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Tree damage is likely. This dangerous storm will be near, booming around 8 p.m. Eastern Daylight Time. Other locations impacted by this dangerous thunderstorm include Dewey Rose and Vanna. 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
7: Jeff Eno with the Weather Channel. A little bit of a lull in the rain here, but we won't say goodbye to it. It comes back on Monday. We'll drop back to around 65. Kind of the same story for the mountains, but dropping back to the low 60s there with some fog over towards Clayton.

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But I got good news for you. 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

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At 8:24 p.m. Eastern Daylight Time, a severe thunderstorm capable of producing a tornado was located 4 miles northeast of Elberton or 4 miles west of Russell State Park, moving northeast at 15 miles per hour. Hazard, tornado. Source, radar indicated rotation. Impact, flying debris will be dangerous to those caught without shelter. Mobile homes will be damaged or destroyed. Damage to roofs, windows, and vehicles will occur. Tree damage is likely. This dangerous thunderstorm will remain over mainly rural areas of north-central Elbert, southeastern Hart, and southwestern Anderson counties, including the following locations, Rock Branch and Rockersville. Take cover now. 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Your message should describe the event and the specific location where it occurred.

0: Magic 102.1, 80s, 90s, and today. 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
9: Northeast Georgia weather. Jeff Eno with the Weather Channel. A little bit of a lull in the rain here, but we won't say goodbye to it. It comes back on Monday. We'll drop back to around 65. Kind of the same story for the mountains, but dropping back to the low 60s there with some fog over towards Clayton. And you'll see that fog in Clayton for Monday.

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6: Georgia weather. Jeff Eno with the Weather Channel. A little bit of a lull in the rain here, but we won't say goodbye to it. It comes back on Monday. We'll drop back to around 65. Kind of the same story for the mountains, but dropping back to the low 60s there with some fog over towards Clayton. And you'll see that fog in Clayton for Monday.

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5: Jeff Eno with the Weather Channel. A little bit of a lull in the rain here, but we won't say goodbye to it. It comes back on Monday. We'll drop back to around 65. Kind of the same story for the mountains, but dropping back to the low 60s there with some fog over towards Clayton. And you'll see that fog in Clayton for Monday.

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5: Jeff Eno with the Weather Channel. A little bit of a lull in the rain here, but we won't say goodbye to it. It comes back on Monday. We'll drop back to around 65. Kind of the same story for the mountains, but dropping back to the low 60s there with some fog over towards Clayton. And you'll see that fog in Clayton for Monday.

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1: Correct.
2: Yeah.
0: And

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6: Jeff Eno with the Weather Channel. A little bit of a lull in the rain here, but we won't say goodbye to it. It comes back on Monday. We'll drop back to around 65. Kind of the same story for the mountains, but dropping back to the low 60s there with some fog over towards Clayton. And you'll see that fog in Clayton for Monday.

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1: weather. I'm Jeff Marr with the Weather Channel. Some more wet conditions on this Memorial Day with clouds and also scattered showers and thunderstorms. The high later today should hit 81. More rain tonight with a low in the mid-60s. And heading through Tuesday tomorrow, partly to mostly cloudy with scattered showers and thunderstorms at a high near 82.

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1: If you have kids that play sports, you know you spend a lot of time on the fields. But is what one mom doing to pass the time making her an absentee mother? 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Couples Court's coming up next.

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2: I'm Jeff Marr with the Weather Channel. Some more wet conditions on this Memorial Day with clouds and also scattered showers and thunderstorms. The high later today should hit 81. More rain tonight with a low in the mid-60s. And heading through Tuesday tomorrow, partly to mostly cloudy with scattered showers and thunderstorms at a high near 82.

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1: Just got all paranoid now. I'm like, do the other parents look at me and think I'm in my phone? Am I even conscious? Am I in my phone? I started like questioning everything.
2: It's understandable. And it's funny how when I hear their discussions and arguments, I compare it to the women I know in my life and the work that they have to do and how busy they are. And it changes my view on things. Maybe we're in the minority here.
0: I don't know. Henry thinks it's obnoxious that his wife, Paige, during their son's baseball games, is always on her phone. Now, her argument is, these games are long. They're our whole entire weekend. I have work to do. So if they're not on the field or not up a bat, yeah, I'm doing work on my phone. Like, what is the big deal? But he wants her to leave it in the car.
2: Henry says it's not good for her. It's not good for the kids. It's not good for the other parents you're supposed to be supporting throughout the process. You know, again, it's tough for me to just say, hey, it's evil. Listen, we would all love to take the time and have the time to pay attention to every one of those moments. On the other hand, if she's not doing that work then she's probably doing it later at night. She's, you know, you're robbing Peter to pay Paul. You're using that time someplace at some point, right? So does that mean Paige is all bad?
0: What do you think? Whose side are you on? 1-800-330-9999. Maria?
3: I'm on Henry's side. I'm just letting the wife know that even though your kids are not up at bat or out on the field, they're looking at you to see if you're watching them. I have older children, and they tell me, once in a while, Mom, you were on your phone. You missed me do this. You missed me do that. So stay off your phone and watch your kids.
0: Jamie, whose side are you on?
4: I'm on the dad's side. She can put the phone down for a little bit and just be in tune with her children. I used to be like that with my son. I used to be very in tune, was good with the community. It was just great. She just needs to put the phone down for a few.
0: Hey, Donna, what do you think? Whose side are you on?
5: I am definitely on the husband's side. Even though she has, she's there physically at the field watching the game, she is not presently there. Yeah, every time the kids pop up, look up, if they see her on the phone, you know, I just feel that's giving a negative sign to them.
6: The verdict is in. Jury foreman, what are the results?
0: Henry, our audience agreed with you today. Paige, if he really feels like you're not being present at the games, maybe it's not a big deal just to leave the phone in the car so that you can be more present for your kids.
7: I mean, I'll try it at the next game.
8: Thank you. It's not a big deal. It's not a very long time. Let's just give it a shot, see what happens. Thank you.
7: You're welcome.
2: Gosh, it is like an addiction, right? You want to get back there for just a minute. You'll be thinking about it during the hour. It's strange, but you will be.
0: All right, if you have a problem, too, send an email. couplescore@annaandraven.com.
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11: Northeast Georgia. I'm Jeff Marr with the Weather Channel. Some more wet conditions on this Memorial Day with clouds and also scattered showers and thunderstorms. The high later today should hit 81. More rain tonight with a low in the mid-60s. And heading through Tuesday tomorrow, partly to mostly cloudy with scattered showers and thunderstorms at a high near 82.
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0: Looking for who has been in the most bridal parties. How many times have you been a bridesmaid or a groomsman? 1-800-33-

0: Magic 102.1, 80s, 90s, and today. Spent the entire weekend planning my best friend's wedding. I'm her matron of honor. And I said I would retire years ago, but how do you say no to your best friend?
1: Well, you really can't, right? So now here you go. Party number 7.
0: 7th time being a bridesmaid. How many times have you been in a bridal party? 1-800-330-9999. Hi, it's Anna and Raven.
2: Well, I haven't beat Anna for sure. I've only been 4 or 5 times I've been in it. So now that you're older, you're more classier and refined, and you don't have to do all that other crazy stuff.
0: But that's what I keep thinking. I go, does she want a tiara? And like a sash that says bride to be, and like us to be like spraying her with champagne at 3 o'clock in the morning at a club. I don't know. Probably not, right?
1: Maybe.
0: I don't know.
1: I mean, has she done it before? Is this the second time around?
0: No, she's my age, actually.
1: So she's missed out.
0: Yeah, she's going to be 41 this month, and this is her first wedding. Like, don't I deserve to give her the big thing?
1: Yeah, but how do you ask her without blowing the surprise? That's the thing.
0: I think I'm just going to ask her.
2: Yeah, get her a good stripper, then. Yeah. Get her a good stripper.
1: That took a turn. Classy and refined to make sure you get a good stripper. Okay.
2: Oh,
1: all right, thunder down on her. We get it.
0: You think Channing Tatum's available? Hi, Santa and Raven. How many times have you been a bridesmaid?
3: At least 10. I counted just now.
1: Wow.
0: That's the record right there.
1: That's all. Did you get to reuse any of the dresses? Because that sounds expensive.
3: No, not at all.
1: Oh, man.
0: Hi, it's Anna and Raven. How many times have you been a bridesmaid?
4: I have only been a bridesmaid 4 times, but all 4 of the weddings were in the same summer.
0: Oh, it's an expensive summer. I had a year like that where we had, I don't remember how many, but I want to say it was like 12 or 13 weddings. We weren't in all of them.
1: Oh, my gosh.
0: No, but we had like 12 or 13 weddings that year. We had 2 weekends that summer that we had 2 weddings each weekend.
1: I mean, that sounds fun, but you know, like, that's hard.
0: It was really expensive.
1: Yeah, no, but it's hard miles anyways on you, man. That's a lot of partying.
0: We were young, though. You know, it was like all our college friends were all getting married.
1: Right.
0: Hi, it's Anna and Raven. How many times have you been a bridesmaid?
5: I was a bridesmaid 6 times, but every time I was the maid of honor. Okay, not just in the wedding party, maid of honor.
1: I mean, 6 times the maid of honor?
0: How many times have I been
1: maid of
0: honor?
1: 6 for 6? What are you, Michael Jordan of bridesmaids?
5: At this point, yes.
0: That's a lot of pressure because you have a lot of planning to do. It's a lot of events you have to host.
1: I mean, but clearly you've got the flow of it down.
0: You got it down. I mean, rinse and repeat.
1: You know, after a couple of times, it doesn't even matter if they like you. They're like, no, she's just good. I've seen her in action before. She's definitely going to be mine. I need her.
0: You see that bridal shower? Yep, check.
1: Right.
0: Bachelorette party? She's got it down. Hi, it's Anna and Raven. How many times have you been a bridesmaid?
4: 9 times.
0: Whoa.
4: Yep. 9 whoppers.
1: I mean, that sounds expensive. That's like an extra car you could have had in your life.
4: It is. It's like maybe $1,000 each time that you're in a wedding. And I have 5 sisters, so I've been each of their wedding.
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7: weather. I'm Jeff Marr with the Weather Channel. Some more wet conditions on this Memorial Day with clouds and also scattered showers and thunderstorms. The high later today should hit 81. More rain tonight with a low in the mid-60s. And heading through Tuesday tomorrow, partly to mostly cloudy with scattered showers and thunderstorms at a high near 82.

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1: Sometimes when you're really into someone, you become almost blind, and it's hard to tell if they're not into you. 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It's coming up next.

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1: 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Throw away trash, not cash, by calling AAA Sanitation. Northeast Georgia
2: weather. I'm Jeff Marr with the Weather Channel. Some more wet conditions on this Memorial Day with clouds and also scattered showers and thunderstorms. A high later today should hit 81. More rain tonight with a low in the mid-60s. And heading through Tuesday tomorrow, partly to mostly cloudy with scattered showers and thunderstorms at a high near 82.

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1: Does going to the beach suck? 1-800-330-9999.
0: What a ridiculous position for you to take.
1: So, Raven has been over the moon for the last week because he was going to the beach. I'm going to the beach. I'm going to go to the beach. I can't wait to go to the beach. And I just don't understand that enthusiasm after to go somewhere that's truly a nightmare in a lot of ways.
2: You're crazy. I might go to the beach again this Friday. Guess what?
1: Now, in theory, when you say, like, going to the beach, it sounds like it should be something that's really fun and exciting, right?
2: Mm-hmm. Yeah.
1: But I think the reality of it is that it's not great. It's actually terrible. It's a lot of work, and it's not worth the headache.
0: Yeah, I think that you will be alone on that. Maybe you'll get one or two votes for you, but I don't think that most people would side with you in this case, to tell you the truth.
1: Okay.
0: There are many reasons why the beach is great. You asked me to come up with five.
1: Yes, here's what we're going to do. We have five reasons each why the beach is awesome, according to Raven, or sucks, according to me. And then you're going to decide who's right.
0: Would you like me to go first?
1: Sure.
0: How about five reasons that the beach rules? Salt water and salt-rich air is good for your hair, and vitamin D is your friend, and the sun gives you vitamin D. People watching at the beach, elite level. Because you get to see the best and worst of people. The kids are playing out on the shore. You get to see whether or not the parents are attentive as they get knocked down by waves. Mm-hmm. People are wearing less clothing. You get to see how they take care of themselves. I told you, when I went to the beach last week, I'm pretty sure there was three guys there that just got out of prison together. And there was a gentleman that was covered in, like, jailhouse tattoos, and he was just rolling around in the surf and frolicking like he had never been to the ocean before in his life.
1: You were checking out his physique?
0: I was just like, no. And they were three guys that looked like they would never be anywhere together at once. Just very different types of people.
1: Can you just imagine?
0: And they were there.
1: Raven going over to his wife, Alicia. Alicia, look at his jail muscles.
0: No.
1: Wow.
0: She was the one that actually said, she said, I think these guys just got out of prison.
1: All right. What else you got?
0: Here we go. Your own personal sound machine to take an afternoon nap. Just listen to this. All right, don't listen too hard because you're driving to work right now. Mm-hmm. I don't want anybody to crash or anything like that. But isn't that nice? Escape from the summer heat. Oh, girl, it's hot. Jump in the water.
1: Have you ever been to the beach?
0: It's called the ocean.
1: Mm-hmm.
0: There's lots of it there. And then also, beach calories don't count. So you can pack whatever you want in your cooler. You can eat whatever you want from the snack shack or whatever in the area. And none of those calories count. By the way, beer calories don't count at the beach either.
1: That's actually not true. That's not a real thing.
0: No, it's a real thing.
1: Okay.
0: No, it's 100% a real thing because the sun just bakes those calories right off of you.
1: Five reasons why the beach sucks and why you probably agree with me. Number one, sand. Sand gets into everything, especially if you're a woman. I don't need to say anything more. You know what I'm talking about. And every time I see somebody buried in the sand, I die a little bit inside. Number two.
0: It's a great exfoliator, I have to say.
1: Sharks, jellyfish, and anything that lives in the sea. It has every right to be there. Us, not so much. So every time you go in the water, it's either too cold, it's too rough, it's too dirty, or you're afraid that something is going to bite you, attack you, murder you. That's it.
0: You're a Karen about the ocean? Excuse me. I'm sorry. I didn't know.
1: You said that it's nice and cool. It's hot. There is nowhere to escape. And typically, there's not an inside at the beach unless you live in, like, a mansion on the beach, which I certainly don't do. Number four, sunscreen. You're constantly worried if you're burning.
0: This is going to be unpopular, but I don't wear it.
1: That's very unpopular.
0: I bring an umbrella, though, like I'm 1,000 years old.
1: That brings me to number five, kids. Kids make the beach terrible.
0: They're your kids.
1: You're trying to survive yourself, and now you have this pint-sized human that wants to go in the water every 6 seconds. They want ice cream at 9 a.m. They have a diaper filled with a sand patty and God knows what else.
0: Those are your children.
1: Right. They're terrible at the beach. 1-800-330-9999. Now it's up to you. You have the arguments. Does the beach suck? 1-800-330-9999.
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19: Northeast Georgia weather.
20: I'm Jeff Marr with the Weather Channel. Some more wet conditions on this Memorial Day with clouds and also scattered showers and thunderstorms. The high later today should hit 81. More rain tonight with a low in the mid-60s. And heading through Tuesday tomorrow, partly to mostly cloudy with scattered showers and thunderstorms at a high near 82.
1: 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Feels like a ridiculous argument, but it's a continuous one that Raven and I have been having for at minimum the last week now. Does going to the beach suck? I am over it.
2: Like, Who are you?
1: The sand is hot. It's stuck everywhere. Forget going with kids. They make everything miserable. They want to go to the water every 5 seconds, and then there's ice cream every 3 seconds. It's terrible.
21: The sand is hot. That's a real complaint. The sand is hot.
1: The bottom of my daughter's feet are currently peeling.
2: Just put her in the water. That's what you do when you're at the ocean. Put her in the water.
1: 1-800-330-9999. We're leaving it up to you. Does going to the beach suck? Again, that's 1-800-330-9999. It's next.
22: Hey, yeah, I want to shoot, baby. Shoot.
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1: 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Did you ever read a stat and you think, there's no way. There's no way that's right, right?
0: Yeah, and then you talk to a bunch of people and then you figure out that, wait a minute, that might be right.
1: Uh-huh. Well, when I heard that 90% of people in relationships do this, I was like, absolutely not. But after this weekend, I was like, yep, no, 100%. It's true. It's coming up.

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1: Night in London before coming back, and I told my husband, like, oh, they booked me a flight the wrong day, so now I'm stuck in London until tomorrow.
2: That's a good one.
3: I mean, if you really wanted that extra day, mm-hmm. like an extra day to be actually be a tourist after you had to work, that's well-deserved. Yeah.
2: I mean, forget even being a tourist, just getting yourself a croissant and then sitting on the balcony.
3: Yeah.
2: Just doing nothing. It's great.
1: Mm-hmm.
3: A scone. She was in England, not in Paris.
2: Oh, too bad.
3: I know. It's a big
1: difference. Fish and chips, babe. Fish and chips.
2: Well, you know, I'll eat all of it, to be fair.
3: Derek, how about you? When did you lie to your significant other?
4: Well, recently we went to this restaurant, and one of the waitresses was, like, really flirting with me and talking to me, and we were conversating back and forth, and at the end of the dinner, my wife asked me if I knew her, and I just lied and said, well, I went to high school with her, but in reality, we dated for 3 years.
3: That's a big lie.
2: Yeah. On the other hand, if you really like that restaurant, you want to go back there at some point to eat again. You know, I mean, in high school, if you were 23, big lie. All right. You're 42, not a big lie.
3: If there was a woman that was flirting with my husband, I said, how do you know her? And you're like, oh, I went to high school with her. And then I found out you dated her for 3 years. There's a big difference between I went to high school with you and then I dated you. Like, that's a big difference.
2: I mean, if you're flirting with me in front of my spouse anyways, you don't have much respect already. So maybe you shouldn't have conversated so much.
3: Right.
2: We're being real.
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1: I'm Jeff Marr with the Weather Channel. Some more wet conditions on this Memorial Day with clouds and also scattered showers and thunderstorms. The high later today should hit 81. More rain tonight with a low in the mid-60s. And heading through Tuesday tomorrow, partly to mostly cloudy with scattered showers and thunderstorms at a high near 82.

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1: If your spouse sold something that belonged to you but got some good money for it, what would you do? 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You're going to get the whole story. Then you'll decide who's right. Couples Court is coming up next.

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4: Every day a couple joins us, they let us know what their disagreement is about, and then it's up for you to decide who's right. Greg and Shannon. Shannon, what happened?
5: Yeah, so Greg's soul. So I used to play violin in high school and kept my violin. It's in the house, and I just found out that Greg sold it without asking me. And so now something that was mine is no longer here, and he sold it, and we didn't have a conversation about it, and I wanted to keep it. So I'm annoyed.
0: Okay. Greg, what happened?
6: So we had a request to clean out the house, which we have not done in so long. And that's what I was doing. I was cleaning out the house, and I don't have time for questions. So I was giving away a lot of my stuff. Old jeans, old shirts, old appliances that we don't need or use anymore. And it just so happened to see that violin that was just sitting collecting dust. And so I was just like, hey, you know, let me see if somebody wants to get back on their music grind. And I decided to sell it. And not to mention, I made a pretty penny for it for how long it's been sitting in there. Now, she's saying I didn't ask her. But I'm like, it's been sitting there for ages. And I didn't think you even knew it was there. I mean, so I just did what any smart person in this economy would. I made a quick sale. So I didn't see the big deal of it. I mean, maybe I'm wrong. I don't know. But I just don't understand why she's so angry and annoyed.
4: How much did you sell it for?
6: $120. I mean, come on. That violin plus the dust, that's a steal.
0: Shannon, when did you become aware that it actually disappeared? Did you go down looking for it? Did Greg mention it in passing? What happened?
5: Yeah, he mentioned it because he was excited that he got $120 for it. But, you know, I understand what he's saying as far as, like, I wasn't using it and might as well sell it. But the reason I was keeping it, like, I don't play the violin anymore, so obviously I'm not going to use it. But I was keeping it because, you know, it was nostalgic to me. But I thought, you know, it would be great to pass on to our children if they ever want to play an instrument, specifically a violin. Also, it was a lot of money. You know, it was over $1,000 when my parents bought it for me. So $120 actually is not a lot of money. He could have gotten actually more for it if he had talked to me and I had agreed to it.
4: So, Shannon, your kids have interest in playing the violin?
0: Are any of them musicians?
5: Not yet. They're too young right now. I mean, maybe in a few years. They haven't expressed it, but I just would have appreciated a conversation. It's really not up to him to sell it, even though it is our home.
4: Right, but at this point,
5: should have been had.
4: But at this point, does it make sense for him to try to track down who he sold it to? Like, would you even be able to do that, Greg? Find the person that you sold it to and go get it back?
6: I mean, I sold it on Facebook Marketplace. So, I mean, I wouldn't say it's easy to find this person. It could be anywhere. I mean, it could have been somebody just stopped and got a violin. I don't understand what she doesn't get. There was no receipt or paper trail. This was cash on product right here.
0: You know, I think that the main thing is like you said, Shannon, a conversation really would have been key here. I don't know how violins hold value. From what I understand, only the really, truly rare ones do. The rest of them, you know, they're pretty replaceable at this point. You know, it's always been a thing where they kind of present it as they're worth more than they are. But like you said, it's nostalgic for you. It's part of your past. Somebody took it, sold it, didn't ask you. That doesn't feel good.
4: What do you think? Should Greg have to track down whoever he sold that violin to and see if he can get it back?
0: 1-800-330-9999. Whose side are you on? It's the Couples Court with Anna and Raven.
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0: I'm Jeff Marr with the Weather Channel. Some more wet conditions on this Memorial Day with clouds and also scattered showers and thunderstorms. The high later today should hit 81. More rain tonight with a low in the mid-60s. And heading through Tuesday tomorrow, partly to mostly cloudy with scattered showers and thunderstorms at a high near 82.
4: Magic 102.1, 80s, 90s, and today. What would you do if your husband sold something that belonged to you and didn't tell you? That's what's going on with Greg and Shannon. So Greg says that Shannon is a little bit of a hoarder. She keeps a lot of things that really, honestly, she doesn't need. And it's just causing clutter around the house. So when he was going through some stuff and he found an old violin and realized he can get some cash for it, sold it on Facebook Marketplace for $120, he took the opportunity and did it.
0: I mean, but he didn't even mention it, right? She's like, listen, I played the violin all throughout school. I loved music. Yeah, I don't play anymore at this point, but that wasn't up to him to get rid of it.
4: Yeah, but what? It's for now, it's the violin. Next time, it's like the sled from when she was a kid. Like, it's always something, right? When you have these things and you don't want to let go of it.
0: Well, she was like, maybe one of our kids someday will want to play.
4: Was he wrong to do that? And more importantly, should he have to track down who he sold it to? 1-800-330-9999, because she wants it back. Rick, whose side are you on?
19: Yeah, I got to stand with Greg on this one. Hoarding is hoarding. If you're not using it, get rid of it.
0: I mean, a memory from childhood, deep part of her artistic background. I don't know.
4: I just don't know why you wouldn't mention it. Well, I know why you didn't mention it, because she would say, no, I don't want to sell it. And then he would be like, nope, it's just going to sit here for another 20 years.
0: Right, right. It would have been rejected.
4: Whose side are you on? 1-800-330-9999.

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1: 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I had one last weekend just because I wanted to save $20.
2: Yeah. I once had my back waxed and I had an allergic reaction and I couldn't sit in a chair for like 3 weeks after. It was so painful.
1: I think I would rather have had that because it wasn't on your face where everybody could see and make comments.
2: It's true. As long as nobody tapped me on my back or anything like that, I didn't have to tell anybody. I kept that secret.
1: I'm going to put this fail on our Instagram story.
2: It's so good to let that out.
1: So you could see it. You could vote on whether I went overboard. It's coming up next. You'll get the whole story.
3: 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Like this will last forever, looking in your eyes.

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9: weather. I'm Jeff Marr with the Weather Channel. Some more wet conditions on this Memorial Day with clouds and also scattered showers and thunderstorms. The high later today should hit 81. More rain tonight with a low in the mid-60s. And heading through Tuesday tomorrow, partly to mostly cloudy with scattered showers and thunderstorms at a high near 82.

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1: It's another round of Where Did You Sneak In? 1-800-330-9999. Mm. This story has been all over the news. And if you haven't heard this yet... it kind of breaks my heart. This is the sounds of two young children screaming for help in Spanish while their mom is arrested and being escorted out of by cops at Disneyland.
0: Yeah,
1: at Disneyland.
0: Saw that video.
1: Yeah, so what did she do?
2: Children under the age of three are allowed free entry into both Disney theme parks if they are accompanying a guest with a valid park ticket and reservation. But police say this mother's children were visibly older than three, and this isn't the first time she's tried to get them in for free.
1: I guess that she's snuck in with the kids and not paid for the kids four times in the last 2 months.
0: I mean, listen, that's like $600, right? Like, I don't even know what
1: it's,
0: the...
1: I just looked up tickets.
0: Yeah. Like, it's a lot of money.
1: Oh, my gosh.
0: But, you know, here's the thing. Listen, again, you'd think that they wouldn't want to make an example out of a mother like this in a public situation. They'd want to handle it discreetly. But obviously, if somebody keeps coming back over and over and over again, I tell you what, it's a heck of an example. It would definitely give me pause the next time I thought about smuggling a kid into the park.
1: And listen, I know plenty of people.
0: Have you not done it?
1: Of course not.
0: At least once? Come on.
1: I am too scared.
0: Oh,
1: my gosh. This is like my worst nightmare. And like, I, you know, sure, call me whatever you will. But like, if I go to Disney World, right, then Disneyland, and the few times that I've gone with my kids, I'm actually planning a trip right now. I haven't bought the tickets yet because they're so astronomical.
0: Well, I'll tell you right now, one of Anna Zamp's kids is five. So you better take note.
1: All I keep thinking about is like, when I see people roll the dice when they walk up, and I'm like, there's no world that child is 3 years old. Like, how
0: some
1: do
0: of them
1: you
0: are big
1: that?
0: Boned, all right? This one's just big boned. This one's tall.
1: All right? Jaden,
0: Jaden's 3 inches over average, all right? What, I got to get him in the next two minutes?
1: No, but there's rules in place. And this is like what I don't understand is like, why would you put yourself and your children in a position like this where... I mean, I get it. It's a lot of money and you want to give them the experience. I understand as a parent, but then something like this happens and you're like, oh my gosh, like, why would you do that? Yeah, why would you let your kids?
0: Don't rule it out that she gets like $3 million after that. So, honestly, don't rule that out because, you know, regardless of whether she's breaking the rules or not, we'll see how that plays out. Listen, there's two ways to sneak into anything. The first time, I think you're getting through, unless the kid's got a mustache, I think you're getting through at Disney, right? They might keep eyes on you. After that, there's something else. But there's two ways to sneak into something. Anything, Anna.
1: What is that?
0: Right through the front door or through the air vent, all right? Like, I mean, that's the thing is you're either going, and what I mean is you're either going stealth or you're going bold right through the front door. And she went through the front door and was like, everybody pretend you're short.
1: When was the last time you snuck into something?
0: I mean, I used to sneak into concerts all the time. The last time that I snuck into something, I was in one movie theater and then I traded to the next one. That's the last time. But as far as the best times, when I used to crash the holiday parties at, we have this, you know, the theater downtown. We have a big theater there and I used to crash the holiday party sometime. And I'm talking like Broadway shows. And I think that the best sneak-in stories are when you get food or something like that. You have to ingest something. And I snuck into, after the holiday play, I snuck into a Christmas party there, and the band was doing requests for Alicia and I from the stage. We also did that at a wedding one time, and all of them surrounded us, and I think that they were going to kidnap my wife.
1: Well, that's...
0: It was a different culture.
1: Okay.
0: It was a different culture. But I think that if you get into a place, you sneak into a place, and you get free food, it's even better than just sneaking in there.
1: Okay. Where was the last place you snuck into, and did you get caught, most importantly? 1-800-330-9999.

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1: Powered by Ken Nugent, Georgia's law firm.
0: A mom got hauled away in handcuffs after she tried to sneak in her two kids to Disneyland for like the fourth time in 2 months, saying that they were under 3 years old.
2: I mean, the first time, okay, right? I feel like everybody gets away with it the first time. Even if they get a hard look from security, they're going to give them the, okay, I'm going to let you go this time. But they'll never try it again after that lecture. Second time, what? Third time, what? Fourth time. That's it. You get tased.
0: Well, the reason you don't get tased, but she wouldn't show ID either. They wanted to get her information and she refused to show it. So now everybody's talking about, was it fair the way they handled it? It's like, well, what are you going to do? How many times are you going to try to sneak the kids in? Where did you sneak into and did you have any success sneaking in? How'd you do it? 1-800-330-99.

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1: Where was the last place you snuck into and did you get caught? 1-800-330-9999. This mom got caught sneaking her two kids into Disneyland. It was like the fourth time in 2 months she lied about how old they were so she wouldn't have to pay.
0: And they dragged her out in handcuffs, man. It was a little bit jarring, that video.
1: Yeah. Where did you sneak in?
0: I can't remember the last place I snuck into, but the best ever was the private area at Woodstock 99. Everybody else was out there in Tent City. It was deplorable. It was disgusting out there, Anna. Me? Beautiful grass lawn right next to the Planet Hollywood VIP area. We had our own porta potties. It was great. It was like being a prince, really.
1: Scott, what was the last place you snuck into?
2: Concerts. Like, sometimes you feel like you might be sitting in the 300s and you feel those really sweet seats in the 100s.
0: Oh, yeah.
2: You kind of just amble in there. If you're a kid, you get stopped. You know, my son tried to let you get stopped. So, but we're like in our 50s and the people, like, they just assume we know where we're going.
1: If you walk anywhere with authority.
2: Whatever way it works, you know?
1: Yeah. You tend to have a better success chance.
0: This was mine and my friend's total concert etiquette when we were young. There was no way we ever stayed in our seats. It's only when I got older that I was like, somebody might check our ticket.
1: Hey, Kim, where did you sneak in and did you get caught?
3: It was so impromptu. I snuck into a major raceway and jumped on my mountain bike. After the race, I rode literally rode down the track for a quarter of a mile. Snuck into the pit. I wanted to see my favorite race car driver. Snuck into the pits. All of a sudden, my favorite race car driver says, "Hey, nice bike." I turn around. It's Rusty Wallace. He grabs a professional photographer and says, "Take a picture of us." Later on that night, when I got the copy of the picture from the photographer, Rusty Wallace was doing a meet and greet at the hotel across the street. I went up on the stage. He said, "Hey, you're the girl from this afternoon." I went up on the stage. I said, "Here, Rusty, I have a souvenir for you." And I gave him a picture of he and I in the pit. It was awesome.
0: So, I mean, here's the thing is, like, you know, on a major raceway, if they see a girl on a bicycle, they think that must be somebody's daughter or something, right? That's somebody's wife or daughter, because how the heck did somebody get on a super speedway over here with a bicycle?
3: I went right through the gates, where all. Now, I did not have pit passes. It was awesome.
1: Must be hot, Kim.
0: Right, I mean, right.
1: I gotta be honest.
0: Kim was bringing the hotness on the bike.
3: I need to tell you, Rusty Wallace was like, "Hey, nice bike," and I don't think he meant the bike.
0: Right? No, he was like, "Yeah, yeah." Now you're Mrs. Rusty Wallace. Thanks for the call, Kim. Have a great day,
1: Jason. What did you sneak into? How'd you do it?
4: I snuck into a house.
1: Armed robbery? What do you mean you snuck into a house?
4: No, I mean my own house. Every time, I learned how to sneak into my own house at night when my father fell asleep, if I was late on curfew. So what I would do is I'd throw a ladder up to the second floor, and then I would jump on my neighbor's roof and then come through the attic.
0: You know what? I'm just going to go out on a limb here, and I'm going to say when you use a ladder, it does not count.
1: Seems dangerous.
0: Well, it's definitely dangerous, but when you're 15 at night, like, well, you don't care.
1: I'm just relieved that he wasn't breaking into people's homes.
0: Yeah.
1: Yeah,
0: that is good. Yeah, try doing it now.
4: When I was in college, I broke into the college library because my girlfriend worked there. And the back door was an old army hospital. And the back door was, now it's alarmed, of course, but back then, you know, 30 years ago, I just pulled the door ajar real hard. And when I walked in, I grabbed the book that I needed for class and hid it for my other classmates. So I got it the next day. So I think that was probably one of my biggest escapades.
0: I mean, you have a list of places you've broken into.
1: He's like, and next time
0: I'd stop talking. Right. He's like, I went for a jewelry store. Right. Yeah. I started with the mall security office. That's what I did there. Right. Okay, great. I'd stop talking. But thank you for sharing. This has been fun.
1: There was a step stool. I got the step stool.
0: Right. Gloves. Don't forget the gloves. Right.
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11: Northeast Georgia weather. I'm Jeff Marr with the Weather Channel. Some more wet conditions on this Memorial Day with clouds and also scattered showers and thunderstorms. The high later today should hit 81. More rain tonight with a low in the mid-60s. And heading through Tuesday tomorrow, partly to mostly cloudy with scattered showers and thunderstorms at a high near 82.

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1: Sometimes when you're really into someone, you become almost blind, and it's hard to tell if they're not into you. 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It's coming up next.

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13: I'm Jeff Marr with the Weather Channel. Some more wet conditions on this Memorial Day with clouds and also scattered showers and thunderstorms. The high later today should hit 81. More rain tonight with a low in the mid-60s. And heading through Tuesday tomorrow, partly to mostly cloudy with scattered showers and thunderstorms at a high near 82.

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1: Perfectly aware that this sounds ridiculous, but you have to help settle a dispute we're having. 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
8: I'm Jeff Marr with the Weather Channel. There will be showers and a few rumbles of thunder through the afternoon on this Memorial Day as the high hits the low 80s. More rain tonight with a low falling to 66, and we're not done with the wet weather on Tuesday. There will be scattered showers and thunderstorms at times

0: Magic 1021, 80s, 90s, and today. 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
8: Northeast Georgia. I'm Jeff Marr with the Weather Channel. There will be showers and a few rumbles of thunder through the afternoon on this Memorial Day as the high hits the low 80s. More rain tonight with a low falling to 66, and we're not done with the wet weather on Tuesday. There will be scattered showers and thunderstorms at times

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And Father's Day is coming up. If you don't know what you're getting your dad yet, we could help you out. You could win $2,000 dad dollars to give to him. 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
6: I'm Jeff Maher with the Weather Channel. There will be showers and a few rumbles of thunder through the afternoon on this Memorial Day as the high hits the low 80s. More rain tonight with a low falling to 66. And we're not done with the wet weather on Tuesday. There will be scattered showers and thunderstorms at times.

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Okay, would you rather take a real vacation, like plan a vacation and go somewhere, or take a mental at-home vacation? 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

This is Magic 102.1, 80s, 90s, and today. Following on that trend of all the musician biopics, they are working apparently on a Billy Joel biopic. The only problem is Billy Joel doesn't want them to make a biopic. He's very much alive, and he does not want to give them his music rights or his life story. Apparently, his lawyers are on it. He's not happy.

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18: weather. I'm Jeff Maher with the Weather Channel. There will be showers and a few rumbles of thunder through the afternoon on this Memorial Day as the high hits the low 80s. More rain tonight with a low falling to 66, and we're not done with the wet weather on Tuesday. There will be scattered showers and thunderstorms at times as the

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18: I'm Jeff Maher with the Weather Channel. There will be showers and a few rumbles of thunder through the afternoon on this Memorial Day as the high hits the low 80s. More rain tonight with a low flying to 66. And we're not done with the wet weather on Tuesday. There will be scattered showers and thunderstorms at times as

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0: Hatchet 1021, 80s, 90s, and today. 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
1: I'm Jeff Marr with the Weather Channel. Expect some more showers and storms into this evening, and more rain will fall overnight with a low dropping to 66. Partly to mostly cloudy on Tuesday, tomorrow with scattered showers and thunderstorms and a high in the low 80s. And on Wednesday, some more showers and storms with a high up to 84.

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1: I'm Jeff Marr with the Weather Channel. Expect some more showers and storms into this evening, and more rain will fall overnight with a low dropping to 66. Partly to mostly cloudy on Tuesday, tomorrow with scattered showers and thunderstorms and a high in the low 80s. And on Wednesday, some more showers and storms with a high to 84.

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Ann and Raven begin your day tomorrow. Nice short work week. They got it going on. A couple sports, Tempe, Raven, and more. 5 to 10 a.m. right now. 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

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How about getting him $2,000? 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
6: I'm Jeff Marr with the Weather Channel. Expect some more showers and storms into this evening, and more rain will fall overnight with a low dropping to 66. Partly to mostly cloudy on Tuesday, tomorrow with scattered showers and thunderstorms and a high in the low 80s. And on Wednesday, some more showers and storms with a high up to 84.

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24: I'm Jeff Marr with the Weather Channel. Expect some more showers and storms into this evening, and more rain will fall overnight with a low dropping to 66. Partly to mostly cloudy on Tuesday, tomorrow with scattered showers and thunderstorms and a high in the low 80s. And on Wednesday, some more showers and storms with a high up to 84.

0: Magic 1021, 80s, 90s, and today. Father's Day is on the way, and it's time to celebrate the man in your life who brought you to the daddy-daughter dance, gave you driving lessons, took control of the grill, and gave you the look when you did something he didn't like.
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National Weather Service in Peachtree City has issued a flash flood warning for southeastern Madison County in northeastern Georgia, western Oglethorpe County in northeastern Georgia, until 1 a.m. Eastern Daylight Time. At 7.02 p.m. Eastern Daylight Time, Doppler radar indicated thunderstorms producing heavy rain across the warned area. Between 2 and 4 inches of rain have fallen. Additional rainfall amounts of 1 to 3 inches are possible in the warned area. Flash flooding is ongoing or expected to begin shortly. Hazard: flash flooding caused by thunderstorms. Source: radar indicated. Impact: flash flooding of small creeks and streams, urban areas, highways, streets, and underpasses, as well as other poor drainage and low-lying areas. Some locations that will experience flash flooding include Lexington, Cummer, Crawford, Arnoldsville, Carlton, Stevens, Hutchings, Watson Millbridge State Park, Point Peter, and Powley. Turn around. Do not drown when encountering flooded roads. Most flood deaths occur in vehicles. Be especially cautious at night when it is harder to recognize the dangers of flooding. Be aware of your surroundings and do not drive on flooded roads. Please report observed flooding to local emergency services or law enforcement and request they pass this information to the National Weather Service when you can do so safely.

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12: Northeast Georgia weather. I'm Jeff Marr with the Weather Channel. Expect some more showers and storms into this evening, and more rain will fall overnight with a low dropping to 66. Partly to mostly cloudy on Tuesday, tomorrow with scattered showers and thunderstorms and a high in the low 80s. And on Wednesday, some more showers and storms with a high up to 84.